you right down. 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Take you home with me. 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

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He's in him. He's got to come out of him.

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But little chief said, hey there. I said, hey there, baby. I said, where you going? I want to go to Henry Swain Club. I can jump tonight.

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I risked my coat, you know. I did that come to town. I didn't know all about the racket. She said, stand out, all stand out.

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She starts the boogie and soothe the cueing, jitter boogie, doing everything. I didn't want to be the kind of a guy, you know, that didn't know how. I started around, you know. After a while, I started jumping. Boy, I was jumping.

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I said, I lean up against the door. You know, I went down to the station.